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0: 'cause you're good.
1: It's Matthew West on the House of Praise. Hey, I'm Andy.
0: I hope this story makes you smile today.
1: Anna got sick. She'd lost a lot and posted in a Buy Nothing Facebook group just asking for basic stuff, starting with a coffee maker. Neighbors started showing up. Yeah, they brought the coffee maker, but then someone else brought filters for the coffee maker. Someone else brought art, a bed, dishes. Eventually, her whole apartment was furnished by strangers who just shared. Anna's thriving again, grateful, and smiling about a life rebuilt, one free kitchen appliance at a time.
2: Let's go.

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0: God.
1: And you are too.
0: I think you're on the right path.
1: How's that for timing?
2: I will keep counting my blessings. Oh, and I can't count that high.
1: The House of Praise.

It's not just what we play. It's who he is. God did it. God did it. Faithful, powerful, good, and worthy. Worship lives here. The House of Praise.

you get nervous about praying, I hope this encourages you that prayer isn't a performance review. Oh, got to go into the boss's office. What did I do wrong this last year? No, no, it's a relationship. You just show up as you are, not as you wish you were. And I got to be honest, sometimes I wait to pray until I think I've got the right words. Meanwhile, God's already leaning in to hear the honest ones, the short ones, the tearful ones, the I don't even know what to ask ones. You can start here with your imperfect prayer, saying, hey, God, here I am. It's just me. Please meet me here in this moment.

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1: I can always find peace.
0: Worship lives here, the House of Praise.

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0: That was Phil Wickham on the House of Praise. 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
1: The ones that Jesus chose.
0: You don't need a whole map when you know who you're following. In God's word, the disciples asked Jesus where he wanted them to prepare the Passover meal. It's a big deal. And so Jesus says, hey, go into the city, find a guy carrying a jug of water, then follow him. They didn't know the address. They didn't know the man. They only knew Jesus. And get this, that was enough. And sometimes I want Jesus to show me the entire plan before I take one step. But he might only show me the next person to call, the next conversation to have, or just the next brave thing to do. With Jesus, all you need to know is what's the next step of faith he wants me to take.

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1: Hi, it's Tony Weir from The House. 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

0: Mercy Me on the House of Praise. I'm Andy.
1: The number of the day is...
0: You do this on average about 186 times a day. It is check your phone. And there's just a lot of tiny just checking moments in my life where I realize I probably should do something other than be on my phone all the time because I don't think it's good.
2: But even Steve Jobs wouldn't let his kids get much for screen time because of all the... I mean, it's proven the studies of how bad it is for brain development and attitude and all that.
0: It's true for kids and adults where I feel like the more I use my phone, I'm devolving back into a child that gets cranky when someone takes away my toy.

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1: Exactly what I need to hear to get through my day.
0: The House of Praise.

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1: you guys always
0: makes for a great day.
1: Make me smile. You catch me when
0: I fall. Spend your day with the House of Praise.

0: the same. Hey, welcome to the House of Praise. Make yourself at home. I'm Andy.
1: After finding out that we check our phones on average, so there's probably above average days too, 186 times. How do you stop? How do you slow down at least?
2: Fasting is a discipline that Christians are supposed to have, and I'm guilty of not doing it myself, but I have done it in the past, and there's something about denying yourself food anyway in fasting that does heightens your spiritual awareness. You know, Americans, there's too much commotion going on and there's too much stuff all the time. So I think just getting quiet and getting by yourself, there's advantage to that.
1: Yeah, whether it's food or, I don't know, dare I challenge myself, Instagram or my phone?
2: Yeah, right, exactly. All that stuff is a distraction from him. Some

holy, faithful, good. We praise Him for who He is. Worship lives here, the House of Praise.

0: Worship lives here on the House of Praise. Hey, I'm Andy.
1: It's too many times. The average person checks their phone 180 times every single day. I'm probably above average there. Not good.
2: I've never understood why people are so interested in screen time. What happened to having conversations with people?
3: People think they're having conversations with others on their phone via text, Facebook, whatever. So they think, I don't need real life interaction, which of course is not true.
2: No, it's not.
1: Thanks for reminding me to put down the phone and actually have a conversation.
2: Exactly.

0: Every song is a reminder.
1: Praise the Lord, oh my soul.
0: God is holy, God is good, and God is here. The House of Praise.
2: Shout to the Lord.
3: Praise the Lord.
0: Worship lives here. The House

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1: Hey, I've seen this one. 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

0: God.
1: That was Phil Wickham on The House of Praise. I'm Andy. Here's how to be known as an encourager and level up your life. Pick one person you'll see today and send them a 20-second encouragement. It could be a text, a sticky note, or face-to-face. And when you're sending that encouragement, specific will always be better than vague. It's, I noticed you handled that meeting with grace, instead of, hope you're good.

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0: The House of Praise, that's Natalie Lane. Hey, I'm Andy.
1: Giving help to a stranger. Sharing with your neighbor. Turning darkness into light. Loving God and loving people, right?
0: Chris was working the front desk at a hotel when Josh came in looking for a room. He explained he was struggling. And instead of brushing him off, Chris tried to help. What Chris didn't know was that Josh makes videos about kindness, and he wanted to see what she'd do when someone needed it. Josh shared what happened online. Then people who had never met Chris started giving $5, $20, $100. All totaled up, strangers gave Chris over $40,000. Chris thought she was helping a stranger who needed a room. Instead, thousands of strangers decided there should be room for a little kindness in her life too. And that's how to love God and love people.
2: 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I will not be afraid. An Awakening Foundation event. You thought this song was
3: over. Worship that carries you through the day. The House of Praise.

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Let your day be drenched in worship. Worship lives here, the House of Praise.

your refuge of praise, reminding you of who God is and why He's worthy of it all. In the name of Jesus. Worship lives here, the House of Praise.

0: It's Lauren Daigle on the House of Praise. I'm Andy.
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0: It's so easy to be brought down with all the bad things in the world that you see on the news and on socials. But God's word says this. This is the truth that you can hold on to, that you don't have to be overcome by evil, but you can overcome evil with good.

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1: And you are too.
0: I think you're on the right path.
1: How's that for timing?
2: 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No, and I can't count that high.
1: The House of Praise.

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1: God did it. God did it.
0: Faithful, powerful, good, and worthy. Worship lives here. The House of Praise.

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0: Worship lives here, the House of Praise.

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1: 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I will not be afraid. An Awakening Foundation event. You thought this song was
0: over. And now, your local forecast for northern Oklahoma and southern Kansas on the House of Praise.
2: Sunshine 73 today. We'll see partly cloudy skies tonight, a low down to 56. Sunny and 77 Sunday with a low of 52 Sunday night. And a high of 76 Monday with Monday night's low 50. Once again, sunshine 73 today.

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0: And now, your local forecast for northern Oklahoma and southern Kansas on the House of Praise.
4: Sunshine 73 today. We'll see partly cloudy skies tonight, a low down to 56. Sunny and 77 Sunday with a low of 52 Sunday night. And a high of 76 Monday with Monday night's low 50. Once again, sunshine 73 today.

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Romans 8:28 might be one of your favorite verses, and we know that in all things, God works for the good of those who love him, who've been called according to his purpose. You know, this verse is a guarantee that whatever happens to us will ultimately turn out good. So if something is not yet good, then it's not yet the end.

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1: Praise the Lord, oh my soul.
0: God is holy, God is good, and God is here. The House of Praise.

You're going through some struggles right now. I've got a word for you from Alita Reynolds. She's writing for Women of Faith. She says, when I was going through a very painful time in my life, I could not understand why it was happening. I didn't want to experience the pain, and I didn't like walking through the valley in the darkness. And then someone lovingly reminded me that someday this pain would be exactly what was needed to help others. Now, looking back, I can see exactly how that time in my life offers me an opportunity to walk alongside others who are suffering. It was worth it all because I chose to focus on serving other hurting people. It's called redemptive suffering. It's not easy or comfortable, but it's worth it. It's the highest and best use of your pain.

not just worship on Sunday, it's worship every day. 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

0: You know, sometimes in this Christian culture that we live in, we approach Jesus based on our own convenience. We approach Jesus based on our own percentages. We approach Jesus based on our own time frame. We come on our terms. I really encourage you to think that through. That's worldly thinking, not kingdom thinking. If we're thinking in a kingdom sense, we're acknowledging that there is a king who deserves to be worshiped. There's a king who deserves to be served. There's a king who deserves to be honored. There's a king who deserves to be submitted to.
1: Shout to the Lord.
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hey, real quick, it's okay to not be okay in front of God. 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
0: And now, your local forecast for northern Oklahoma and southern Kansas on the House of Praise.
1: Sunshine 73 today. We'll see partly cloudy skies tonight, a low down to 56. Sunny and 77 Sunday with a low of 52 Sunday night, and a high of 76 Monday with Monday night's low 50. Once again, sunshine 73 today.

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0: the same. Take just a second and examine your prayer life. Is it stuck on selfish? You know, a simple shift is to focus on building God's kingdom instead of your own empire, so to speak. Ask God to change you so you can better love people, instead of asking God to change other people's hearts so they can understand you. So let's ask for more influence for our families, for our teams at work, instead of our own power for ourselves. When you pray, make sure you're thinking about others.
1: Faithful, holy, worthy. The House of Praise.

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0: 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The House of Praise.

Hey, let me encourage you with Psalm 91, verse 1. He who dwells in the shelter of the Most High will abide in the shadow of the Almighty. You know, in the midst of life's uncertainties, God offers us a place of safety and peace. So let's take comfort in knowing that we are under His protective care. When we abide in His presence, we experience His unwavering love and provision. So trust in God's shelter today and find rest for your soul.

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0: 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The House of Praise.
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1: 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Hi, it's Amy here from The Morning Show. So what do we do with that gap where our capabilities end and trusting God begins? Well, we can pray. Pray over our family, our kids, the people we hold so dear, our city, our state, our country, our world. 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
0: And now, your local forecast for northern Oklahoma and southern Kansas on The House of Praise.
2: Sunshine 73 today. We'll see partly cloudy skies tonight, a low down to 56. Sunny and 77 Sunday with a low of 52 Sunday night. And a high of 76 Monday with Monday night's low 50. Once again, sunshine 73 today.

You ever noticed how much energy we waste worrying about things that haven't happened yet? What if that's exactly what steals our peace? Here's one thing to remember today. Jesus didn't say, don't think about your needs. He said, don't worry about them. In Matthew 6, Jesus reminds us that if God cares for the birds and the flowers, he's certainly going to care for you. So do the work that's in front of you, seek him first, and trust him with the rest. Worry has never solved tomorrow's problems, but trusting God changes today.

It's not just what we play, it's who he is. God did it. God did it. Faithful, powerful, good, and worthy. Worship lives here. The House of Praise.

0: God.
1: You know, the most powerful thing you can do for your marriage isn't date night. I think it's prayer. Here's five prayers to speak over your marriage based in Scripture. Ephesians 4:3 is a prayer for unity. Lord, help us walk in unity, not uniformity, aligned in spirit, even when we disagree. Colossians 3:13 is a prayer for forgiveness. Soften our hearts to forgive quickly, as Christ forgave us without keeping score. Genesis 2:25 is a prayer for intimacy. Draw us close, Lord, emotionally, spiritually, and physically. Help us feel safe with each other again. Proverbs 15:1 is a prayer for patience. When tensions rise, help us respond with gentleness, not defensiveness. And finally, Matthew 5:16, a prayer for purpose. Lord, use our marriage as a light for others. Let our love reflect you more and more.

0: You were made to worship. 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
0: Worship lives here, the House of Praise.

0: You know, if your heart is more connected to social media than the word of God, you've got to understand that what's going to come out of your mouth is not going to bring life to others. Make a conscious effort today. If you're scrolling on your phone, hey, stop for a minute. Get over to the Bible app, maybe, if you can't put your phone down, and spend some time in the word of God and be prepared to speak life to others.
1: Lifting up the name above every name, the House of Praise.

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1: You know, even in Christ, overcoming an addiction or destructive habit, it can be incredibly difficult. So remember, you have the power to break free from bondage. His grace is sufficient for your weakness, and his strength is made perfect in it. Galatians 5:1 says, "It is for freedom that Christ has set us free. 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So today, lean on God's strength and your community of faith as you walk the path to freedom. Recovery is a journey, not a destination. 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You're a child of God, fully loved and empowered to live in freedom.

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We keep the focus on the one who never fails. Worship lives here, the House of Praise.

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3: Sunshine 73 today. We'll see partly cloudy skies tonight, a low down to 56. Sunny and 77 Sunday with a low of 52 Sunday night. And a high of 76 Monday with Monday night's low 50. Once again, sunshine 73 today.

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1: Exactly what I need to hear to get through my day.
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0: perfectly.
1: I was reading some notes in an article about criticizing our kids. And, you know, there's a fine line there. I mean, they need help. They need to be shown what they're doing wrong. And they need consequences if they do things wrong sometimes. But at the same time, we've got to be careful with our criticism of them. We don't want to crush their spirits. We want to help them be better, right? Things like giving clear directions in the first place and never attacking them as a person. Sometimes it's easy just to get into that and make it personal, and that's really hurtful. One of the things that stuck out to me was staying in the present. And you know, you might think that means, well, don't bring up all the things they've done wrong in the past. And that's true. But sometimes we project the future on them as well. You know, you're so messy, you're going to be the messy roommate at college, or no one's ever going to want to live with you. Say things that are just kind of trying to be a fortune teller that could be true. But really, why throw that on top of them at this stage in their lives? Just help them to be better now, and it will help them later.

0: good company,
1: you guys always
0: makes for a great day.
1: Make me smile. You catch me
0: when I fall. Spend your day with the House of Praise.

woman says that during the message at church, her 9-year-old son came to the realization that the children who were not on the ark didn't make it. He looked at his mom with such a sad, questioning face, and the mother says, "All I could say was their parents didn't make sure they were on the ark." And the weight of that statement is still weighing on me. Of all the things that I do for the kingdom,

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1: 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The House of Praise.

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1: 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The House of Praise.

0: Hey, take a listen to 1 Corinthians 16:14. Let all that you do be done in love. What a great verse, encouraging us to do everything in love. You know, it's a world that's filled with chaos and uncertainty, but love, it remains a constant anchor. So let's strive to approach every situation, every interaction, every decision with love as our guiding principle. Love is the power to heal, to unite, and to bring hope. So let's spread love wherever we go, knowing that it can make a profound difference in the lives of those around us.
1: I've got a friend

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We praise Him for who He is. 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
2: Sunshine 73 today. We'll see partly cloudy skies tonight, a low down to 56. Sunny and 77 Sunday with a low of 52 Sunday night. And a high of 76 Monday with Monday night's low 50. Once again, sunshine 73 today.

0: One thing to remember today, if we follow an unrushed Jesus, we should be living an unrushed life. When we look at the way that Jesus lived, he was busy, but he never appeared rushed. In all the Gospels, we never once see Jesus run. In fact, when did Jesus show love to sinners, show compassion to the broken, and do miracles for the sick? He did the work of his Father as he walked from one place to another.
1: Let's go.

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1: Praise the Lord, oh my soul.
0: God is holy, God is good, and God is here. The House of Praise.

you're feeling too old today, maybe like you've missed it, I just want to remind you that age is never a hindrance to fulfilling the purposes of God. While we still have breath in our lungs and a pulse, God has a plan and purpose for our lives. There are no best if used by dates when it comes to the promises of God. There's no such thing as being too old to fulfill the purpose for which you were created. Just ask Sarah, Caleb, or Elizabeth. In fact, God specializes in using highly unlikely people to fulfill his purposes. The kind of people others overlook, discard, dismiss, or ignore because it brings him great glory. You're not finished. You're not done. It's not over. Your latter days can be more fruitful than your former. Keep pressing, keep reaching, keep going. Jesus is worthy of every last ounce of energy expended for his glory on this earth.

It's not just worship on Sunday, it's worship every day. Hallelujah anyway. Let your car, your home, your office become in the mighty name of Jesus. A house of praise.

0: Hey, just a quick reminder that you've got a choice to make today. Are you going to focus on your problems or on the God that you put your trust in? Yeah, is he not great? Is he not all powerful and in control of every situation and all knowing, full of wisdom? Hey, if God is for us, who can be against us, right? Remember, David ran quickly to the battle line, ready to fight, not because of who he was, but because of the confidence he had in his God. So pray this prayer today. Lord, help me focus on your majesty, your greatness, and stand more in awe of you than any problem I might be facing. Lord, you are for me, you will empower me, and I will walk by faith because you are worthy. In Jesus' name. Amen.
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0: And now, your local forecast for northern Oklahoma and southern Kansas on The House of Praise.
1: Sunshine 73 today. We'll see partly cloudy skies tonight, a low down to 56. Sunny and 77 Sunday, with a low of 52 Sunday night, and a high of 76 Monday, with Monday night's low 50. Once again, sunshine 73 today.

Hey, quick thought today. If you find yourself wrestling with questions about your faith, take it to God. He's big enough to handle your hard questions. And I believe God would rather have you run to Him with your questions than run away from Him and your doubts. Faith isn't about having everything figured out. It's about continuing to trust God even when you don't understand.

your refuge of praise, reminding you of who God is and why He's worthy of it all. In the name of Jesus. Worship lives here, the House of Praise.

Well, a little geography lesson for you. The Sea of Galilee in Israel, it's known for violent, sudden storms. Strong winds can create huge waves that threaten folks out in the boat, like we see in the book of Mark. The night the disciples and Jesus crossed the Sea of Galilee, a storm set in. Violent, sudden, terrifying. And while the disciples frantically work to keep the vessel afloat, there's Jesus asleep in the boat. The disciples woke him and asked, "Teacher, do you not care if we drown?" You know, that question might read a little differently for you today. Jesus, do you not care that my health is falling apart? Jesus, do you not care that my finances are draining out? Jesus, do you not care that my relationship is in tatters? But there's a lot more to the story, right? Then he arose and rebuked the wind and said to the sea, "Peace be still." And the wind ceased and there was a great calm. Jesus didn't join them in their fear. Instead, he looked right at the storm and brought calm. Then he asked his disciples why they were so afraid. "Do you still have no faith?" he said to them. Have you ever faced a challenge so massive it threatened to overwhelm you? You know, it can be disorienting, terrifying, heartbreaking. Even when the storm sets in and everything suddenly feels bleak in the face of such a strong force against us. But God went with the disciples because he cared about them. He goes with you because he cares about you. So whatever storm you're facing today, take a moment, close your eyes, and imagine Jesus, unafraid of that storm, bringing everything to a calm. He's with you. You are not alone in your storm.

0: Psalm 46, 1 and 2 says, God is our refuge and strength, an ever-present help in trouble. Therefore, we will not fear, though the earth give way and the mountains fall into the heart of the sea. You know, God is not only our protector, He's our helper. Even when our world seems to be crashing around us, He's there. He'll deliver us from death or deliver us through death. He'll deliver us from evil or deliver us to overcome evil. Our task is to trust that in the midst of our earthquakes and tidal waves and whatever you're facing today, you're not alone and you are not abandoned.
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2: 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The House of Praise.

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0: Worship lives here. 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

Hey, I just want to remind you today, there's purpose in your pain. I don't know what you're facing, but I do know we serve a God who's working in all things, even those that are difficult or confusing. And he's working to bring about good. It may not feel good in the moment, but we can trust that he's always working. He always has a plan, and his plans are for your good. Jesus said, "I have told you these things so that in me you may have peace. In this world you will have trouble, but take heart, I have overcome the world." You know, Jesus is no security against life's storms, but he is perfect security inside of them.

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0: 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The House of Praise. 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
0: And now, your local forecast for northern Oklahoma and southern Kansas on the House of Praise.
3: Sunshine 73 today. We'll see partly cloudy skies tonight, a low down to 56. Sunny and 77 Sunday with a low of 52 Sunday night. And a high of 76 Monday with Monday night's low 50. Once again, sunshine 73 today.
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0: Booth Brothers with Nothing But the Blood. It's our All Hymns edition of the program. You'll be able to sing along with the great songs that have brought comfort and joy to so many believers through the years. Pastor C.T. Townsend says these songs are part of his DNA.
1: I am thankful that I was raised in a church that sang the hymns, and I know what it's like for those hymns to be sung properly and the Spirit of God start moving, just, you know what I mean? And just the depth of some of the hymns, of the words, and to actually even, if you go back and study some of the conditions that some of these people were in when they wrote these hymns, it just means a whole lot more. And I like new songs too. I mean, they write new songs every day. I don't, you know, and so, but I thank God for the hymns that they're part of the fiber of who I am.
0: That's C.T. Townsend, and here's C.T. and Becky Townsend with special guest Jeff Chapman. Hi.

0: Wow, that's CT and Becky Townsend with Jeff Chapman. Bradley Walker loves singing the old-fashioned hymns. Bradley, as you may know, suffers from muscular dystrophy, and he says he wants his life to be an inspiration and point people to Jesus.
1: I guess the thing I want people to know about me and the message that I try to share with people, I sing in a lot of churches, you know, and of course, first and foremost is the message of Jesus Christ and salvation and how God has blessed my life so very much and how thankful that I am for that. And my message, what I feel like has become my message to people is that, hey, if he can do that, if he can use me in the way that he has, then he can use anyone. Maybe not, you know, people have different gifts. We all have different gifts. You know, music is something that I've been blessed with and I'm thankful for. But music may not be everyone's gift. That may not be your thing, you know, but everyone has a gift. And if you just use that gift for his glory, not our glory, but for his glory, then you'll be blessed for that. And that's just something I want people to know. As far as about me, I always say it's not about me, it's about him. You know, and I just want people to know how thankful I am for their support. So many people from all over the world to know the support that I have and that we have with our group, Brothers of the Heart. It means so much to us. You can't put that into words to people. All you can really say is thank you. It's so sincere because we just appreciate it so much. And we hope that, and I hope that with my music and with our music, that we can spread a lot of joy and a lot of happiness to a lot of people. Because that's what we need the most of in this world today.
0: That's Bradley Walker, and here he is with Amazing Grace.

0: Amazing Grace, that's Bradley Walker. The Great Hymns of the Faith, done by today's Southern Gospel artist. We'll have one in just a moment from the Mylan Hayes family.
1: I don't love the church because it's perfect. I love the church because Christ is perfect, and the church is Christ's bride.
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1: There are Christians that will embarrass us. There are Christians who will frustrate us. We're called to reach out to the hurting, and hurting people hurt people. And they don't tend to be grateful. Look at how they treated Jesus. Look at how they treated Paul. They said, Paul, you're not that great of a speaker. You're not that impressive as a person. We're not even sure you're
3: preaching. He's a babbler.
1: Yeah, I mean, and yet Paul said, he goes, now I rejoice in what I'm suffering for you. And I fill up in my flesh what is still lacking in regard to Christ's afflictions for the sake of his body, which is the church. Paul is suffering for a church, many of which he had never met them. He says, I'm rejoicing because I'm suffering for you, but it's building up Christ's body, the church.
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0: Welcome back. The Mylan Hayes family is coming up in just a moment with a powerful song. Here's Brian Free and Assurance a few years back when they were a quartet from their CD, Acapella. Joyful, joyful.

0: Joyful, joyful, we adore thee. That's Brian Free and Assurance. The latest project from the Mylan Hayes family is called Sing His Praise, and it includes several hymns. Mylan says the Hymn Sing tour was an influencing factor.
1: Yes, that has some influence on it for sure. You know, we're a part of that and very grateful to be a part of the Jerry Wolff's Hymn Sing. And so we're always thinking, you know, program with that as well. So when you're doing an old song album with hymns involved in it, yes, we had that thought in mind as well.
0: That's Mylan Hayes, and here's the Mylan Hayes family with a powerful hymn, Let's Just Praise the Lord.

0: just praise the Lord. That's the Mylan Hayes family. The new project from Greater Vision is an all hymns project. Chris Allman talks about the first single to be released.
1: Hallelujah, what a Savior. Of course, it is an Easter hymn. What a lyric, how it goes from just Man of Sorrows, what a name for the Son of God who came. And then it talks about how he was ridiculed and scoffed and treated so badly and crucified and then lifted up, talking about we as sinners, how his blood saves, and then talks about him coming gloriously one day to take all of his children home. What a wonderful hymn, and everybody loves this.
0: That's Chris Allman, and here's Greater Vision with Hallelujah, What a Savior.

0: What a savior, that's greater vision. Coming up, Joseph Habedank and a song from the Down East Boys that's not a hymn, but it's a song about hymns.
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2: And now, your local forecast for northern Oklahoma and southern Kansas on the House of Praise.
3: Sunshine 73 today. We'll see partly cloudy skies tonight, a low down to 56. Sunny and 77 Sunday with a low of 52 Sunday night. And a high of 76 Monday with Monday night's low 50. Once again, sunshine 73 today.
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0: Welcome back to our Hymns of the Faith edition of The Gospel Greats. Dottie Rambo had many songs that landed in hymnals across the nation. One of those songs was redone this year by Joseph Habedank on the Day Wind Records album, We Shall Behold Him, a tribute to Dottie Rambo. Here's Joseph with Holy Spirit, Thou Art Welcome.

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1: For me, I love the old hymns of the church, and grew up with that and still love those today. And Kenna incorporated so many of those song titles into this song. You know, when you're down, hey, you can sing a chorus of Love Lifted Me. When you're bound in some situation, hey, sing Glory to God, He Set Me Free. And there's so many other ones listed in the song.
0: That's Ricky Carden, and here are the Down East Boys with There's a Song for That.

0: Here's a song for that, the Down East Boys. Chris Blue was the winner of The Voice. Chris says that victory almost pulled him away from Christ, but the old hymns helped him find his way back.
1: I chose to go the direction of hymns because after I left The Voice, I started doing music and trying things and meeting people. I started to lose myself. Again, I won the show, because I kept Matthew 6, you know, in the forefront of my heart and mind, seek ye first kingdom of heaven. After I won the show, I was like, oh, I've won. I got it. You know, I will, you know, forsake the thing that got me here, which Galatians talks about we should never do, you know, that which the Spirit has caused. Why must you think now your human strength will carry you to the end? I'm paraphrasing here, right? But basically it just says if praying is what got you there, if the Spirit of God is what got you there, what makes you think your flesh is going to carry it out? Or what makes you think your flesh is going to finish that race? You know, and that's what I did. I got away from myself. I got away from God, essentially, and thought, okay, well, I don't need you, God. How dumb of me. And I was like, all right, let's sit you down. Let me show you why you're here and whose you are and who you belong to. Things started going away. And during the pandemic, when we had our daughter, and I was like, God, I don't know what I'm doing, because musically I've done a lot. I've been successful in you know, some areas not as successful as I'd like to be.

0: what am I doing next? What do you want me to do? And I heard the Spirit of the Lord say, son, I need you to get back to who you were. I need you to rediscover yourself. I need you to find me in you again. And he said, I want you to start over. And so that's why we're going back to the hymns, because those hymns are my foundation. It's truly, truly who I am, right? At my heart, at my most center core, like that's who I am. And I want people to know who I am. And so as we continue to tell the story, we're starting from the very beginning.
1: That's Chris Blue, and here he is with Near the Cross.

0: Once again, that's the Gaither Vocal Band. And now for our Southern Gospel headlines of the week. The Inspirationals Quartet of Texas is changing their name. Tenor John Rulopaugh gives the details of the name change.
1: We changed the name because we wanted to draw a straight line back to where it all began. In 1938, Pop Wills started a family gospel quartet down in Texas. 20 years later, his son, Bob, formed the Inspirationals Quartet. And today, Bob's sons, Ron and Don, carry that legacy forward. I get to sing tenor alongside Scott Brand and Brian Elliott, Ron and Don, and we are the Wills Brothers Quartet. The name is new, but the heart and the mission haven't changed. Our debut single will be on Stowtown Records, I Don't Mind This Journey, and that'll be out real soon, so I hope the folks will be looking for it. Until then, you can look at the website, willsbrothersquartet.com.
0: That's John Rulopaugh. Again, the website is willsbrothersquartet.com. New Hall of Fame member Clayton Inman of the Triumphant Quartet has just introduced a new book called I Did It for the Money. He gives us a sample of the book.
2: I'll be honest, coming back to the Singing Americans in 1985, that was not an easy transition. I hadn't been with the group 2 weeks before I found out just how tough it was going to be. So, you see, Michael English had just left, and man, the shoes he left behind were big ones. There was a song. Everybody in gospel music knew it, and everybody loved it. It was his. People heard that song, and they thought of Michael. And here I was, walking right back into the group that recorded it. I thought I knew exactly how that was going to go, and I didn't.
0: That's Clayton Inman, and again, the book is called I Did It for the Money. Interesting title. Congratulations to Joseph and Lindsay Habedank on the birth of their twins on September the 15th, Emma London and Ella Layton. Congratulations to Joseph and Lindsay. My daughter, Kylie, and her husband, Kevin Cannavari, made my wife and I grandparents on September the 14th with the birth of little Ivy Jane. I'm sure she'll be on the Gospel Great someday hosting with Paul. Coming up next week on the program, we'll have the results of the Singing News Fan Awards. You don't want to miss it. And those are the Southern Gospel headlines for the week. We continue with our Hymns of the Faith edition. The Isaacs do some front porch singing with this beautiful hymn, I Will Praise Him.
3: When

I will praise him. That's the Isaacs. And that'll wrap things up for hour one. More of the hymns of the faith coming up in hour two, including something old but new.

0: 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And now, your local forecast for northern Oklahoma and southern Kansas on the House of Praise.
1: Sunshine 73 today. We'll see partly cloudy skies tonight, a low down to 56. Sunny and 77 Sunday, with a low of 52 Sunday night. And a high of 76 Monday, with Monday night's low 50. Once again, sunshine 73 today.
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0: 'Tis so sweet to trust in Jesus. Have you ever heard the story of that song? It was written by Louisa Stead. On a summer day around 1880, Louisa and her husband George took their young daughter Lily to Long Island Sound for a picnic outing. While enjoying their day together by the seashore, they heard cries for help from a young boy struggling against the tide offshore. Without hesitation, Louisa's husband plunged into the water in an attempt to save him. Tragically, both drowned as Louisa and Lily watched from the shore. Their world shattered before their eyes. In those darkest moments following loss and grief so profound, Louisa turned to the one constant in her life, her Savior, and wrote, "'Tis so sweet to trust in Jesus." Many of the old hymns have quite a story behind them. Kim Hopper recorded a classic hymn from Dottie Rambo and remembers why the song is so special.
1: I think when we started working with the Gaithers, we worked with them almost every weekend for about 7 years. Ben Spear would sing this song, Sheltered in the Arms of God, and he had this cry in his voice, and he was getting older at the time. And that song would just pierce my heart night after night. And I thought, if I ever get a chance, I want to sing that song.
0: That's Kim Hopper, and here she is with Sheltered in the Arms of God.

0: God, that's Kim Hopper. Kelly Crabb recorded another great hymn of the faith in the Sweet By and By.
1: Blaine Johnson, who plays keys for us, he produced the album, and he brought me that arrangement, and I just fell in love with it. And we had said from the get-go, or Blaine had sort of said, Jason would be so good on this. And so Jason came in, and we knew the moment he started singing, it was like, of course, he did so well. So I love that.
0: That's Kelly Crabb, and here she is with her brother Jason in the Sweet By and By.

0: In the Sweet By and By, that's Kelly Crabb with backup from her brother, Jason. More great hymns of the faith are coming up in just a moment. Jimmy Fortune, the Collingsworth family, and Southbound.
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2: This is Max Licato. The father may have thought he was walking the road to Capernaum all alone. Quite the contrary, Christ had supernaturally gone into the nobleman's residence and not only healed the son, but also won the hearts of the entire household. Was the father's prayer answered? By all means. It was answered in a manner greater than he had requested. Yours will be as well. Perhaps the answer will come this side of heaven. Perhaps it awaits you on the other side. Either way, this story urges you and me to keep walking and believing in our God, who is our ever-present help in trouble. Ever-present. You'll never be put on hold or told to check back later. Ever-present, as near as your next breath. Ever-present help. He is here to help. That's the message of this miracle. That's the message of the gospel. Remember, friends, you are never alone. This is Max Licato.
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0: Welcome back. Our Hymns of the Faith program continues with a song by Jimmy Fortune with his up-and-coming backup singers, the Gaither Vocal Band. Just a closer walk with thee.

0: Just a Closer Walk with Thee. That's Jimmy Fortune with the Gaither Vocal Band. With the classic hymns disappearing from many churches across the land, Kim Collingsworth says it was important for them to record a classics and hymns project.
1: We grew up on some of these incredible hymns and classic gospel songs back in the 70s and the 80s. And I had a deep desire that my kids and my grandkids and their generation would come to know these songs as well. You can't believe the response. I mean, applause as soon as we start the first line. Like, oh my goodness, I know this. I haven't heard this for years. And then there's young people, my kids included, saying, Mom, I've never heard this song, but this is amazing. So it's kind of a twofold purpose. Bring it back to the people such as myself who, you know, and others that grew up on this, and then introduce it to the new generation. So
0: that's Kim Collingsworth. And here is the Collingsworth family with We'll Understand It Better by and by.

0: understand it better by and by. That's the Collingsworth family. Clint Brown of Southbound has had great success in praise and worship circles, but Clint says his roots are the Southern gospel classics and hymns.
1: I think it shocked people because they didn't know my history. They didn't know I grew up in a little country church in Louisiana and sang Southern gospel. I was a teenager sitting on the 15th row of Lift the Roof Off of the Henson's live album in Lafayette, Louisiana. That's all we sang, you know, Rambos, Henson's, Hemp Hills, you know, the Neelands. I mean, that's what I grew up singing. And to be honest with you, some of the most powerful moments in my ministry of praise and worship has been when I have been at a piano, sang the praise and worship that I've written and that the congregation's used to, and just go off into one of those hymns or one of those old songs that, you know, I grew up singing, that it just shifts the atmosphere. So I think the only surprise for people is just, oh, you know, Pastor Clint Brown is now in Southern gospel. They don't realize that I've always been, you know, connected to Southern gospel music.
0: That's Clint Brown, and here's Southbound with No Not One.

0: 101, that's Southbound. More of our Hymns of the Faith coming up. 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
1: And now, your local forecast for northern Oklahoma and southern Kansas on the House of Praise.
2: Sunshine 73 today. We'll see partly cloudy skies tonight, a low down to 56. Sunny and 77 Sunday with a low of 52 Sunday night. And a high of 76 Monday with Monday night's low 50. Once again, sunshine 73 today.
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0: Welcome back. She was known as the Queen of Gospel Songwriters and the mother of congregational singing in America. Fanny J. Crosby was an American mission worker, poet, lyricist, and composer. She wrote more than 8,000 hymns and gospel songs, with more than 100 million copies printed. She's also known for her teaching and rescue mission work. By the end of the 19th century, she had become a household name. Ernie Haase's signature sound paid tribute to Fanny Crosby with a project they did back in 2016. The favorite hymns of Fanny Crosby. Here they are with Redeemed.

love to proclaim it. That's Ernie Haas and Signature Sound. Listen to the lyric of the third verse of this song. Could we with ink the ocean fill, and were the skies of parchment made, where every stalk on earth a quill and every man a scribe by trade, to write the love of God above would drain the ocean dry, nor could the scroll contain the whole, though stretched from sky to sky. They don't write them like that anymore. Here's Guy Penrod with The Love of God.

0: That's Guy Penrod.
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0: John, thanks for sharing that request. Those verses are, "It is of the Lord's mercies that we are not consumed, because his compassions fail not. They are new

0: 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Coming up, an old hymn that has been redone on the new album from The Hoppers. You're going to love this.
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0: Welcome back. The Hoppers have just completed a new album called Road to Grace. It's fantastic, and it includes a powerful recording of How Great Thou Art. Here are the Hoppers.

0: Peppers with How Great Thou Art. In 2023, the Triumphant Quartet recorded a project called Hymns and Worship. Eric Bennett talks about the album.
1: You know, everybody thinks, you know, we do the style of, you know, some progressive stuff or whatever that we obviously, you know, somewhere or another, we've forgotten the old hymns, left them behind. This is not true. We absolutely love the hymns. We always have a hymn. Usually David plays a hymn every night on the harmonica. So we always have the hymns in our program somewhere.
0: That's Eric Bennett, and here is the Triumphant Quartet with It Is Well With My Soul.

0: is well with my soul. That's the Triumphant Quartet. And that'll wrap things up for the program today. I hope you've enjoyed the great hymns of the faith that we've shared. If you have a request for an upcoming program, please call our 24-hour request line. That number is 800-452-1473. Again, 800-452-1473. Coming up next week, we'll be sharing the results of the Singing News Fan Awards.
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0: 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I'm Rodney Balcom. Thank you for listening today. Remember, the gospel is the good news. Let's all strive to know Him and to make Him known. And we'll look for you again next week right here, Lord willing, with more of the Gospel Greats.
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1: ChatGPT and AI can offer you ideas and attempt to give you answers, but it can't listen with compassion, pray with you, or offer biblical wisdom. Real connection is what brings

0: and the county commissioner refused to comment on the specific allegations, stating only that the ethics committee will give a full report in about 6 weeks. In other news, we have the latest from the federal courthouse in Connellsville, where at least one part of a contentious case about counterfeiting has concluded with a jury's verdict. Let's go to Ted Humphreys on the scene. Ted?
1: Thanks, Phil. I'm at the federal courthouse where the trial of Dr. Benjamin Trask has reached a dramatic climax. After only 2 hours of deliberations, the jury found Dr. Trask guilty of all 20 charges, including counterfeiting, conspiracy, kidnapping, and forgery. I spoke with several people involved in the case. Detective Don Polhouse led the investigation of what has been called the Green Ring Conspiracy.
2: I couldn't be happier with the verdict. Well, actually, I could be, but to do that would involve reintroducing the kinds of punishments they used back in the Middle Ages. Good times.
1: I also caught up with Connie Kendall of Odyssey, who appeared as a witness for the prosecution.
3: Seriously? Well, yeah, I think it was a good verdict. I mean, you can't have people like Dr. Trask running all over the country making their own money. That's the government's job. I mean, what would we have if regular people started doing the government's job?
4: Democracy?
3: Yes! No! What?
1: Wooten Bassett, also from Odyssey and personally involved in the case, gave us his take on the verdict.
5: Thanks, Ted. Did you see the size of the judge's gavel? That thing was huge. Oh, I'd love to have one of those at home.
4: About the verdict?
5: Oh, yeah, the verdict. Okay, that was a good call, you know, and the jury foreman had great diction when he read it out. Very Shakespearean.
1: And I was able to talk to Penny Wise, a former student of Dr. Trask's and a key witness at the trial.
6: Dr. Trask was a good teacher and a good friend. So I'm not pleased that he did what he did, though I guess jail is what has to happen to someone who, you know, lies and steals and forges money and leads people astray.
1: They say you were the star witness, the one who persuaded the jury to find him guilty.
6: Oh, I don't want to think about that. In fact, I don't want to talk about it anymore.
1: Dr. Trask will be held without bail until his sentencing in 2 weeks. Meanwhile, the trials of Archie Hagler and other members of the Green Ring Conspiracy will continue. This is Ted Humphreys at the Connellsville Federal Court.
7: Well, I'm glad that's over with.
2: All hail the conquering hero,
7: Detective Polhouse. Oh, hi, Connie, Wooten.
5: Hi, Whit.
7: Hi. I just heard you on the radio from Connellsville.
5: Really? Well, that's amazing, which means we're either really fast drivers or that radio has a really slow signal.
2: Step up to the counter, folks. Everyone can order whatever they want. I'm buying.
8: Well, that's generous.
2: This is a celebration. As long as I can get an expense receipt, Whit, okay?
7: Sure thing. What's everyone having?
8: My usual.
2: I'll have my usual, too.
5: And I'll have both their usuals, but with extra whipped cream and a side of licorice.
7: Coming right up.
5: Thanks.
8: Oh, and Penny will have her usual, too.
7: Right.
5: No, actually, Connie, I don't think she will.
8: She wants something else?
5: No, I don't think she's coming.
8: She's gonna miss our celebration?
2: She can't do that. She was our star witness. She made the case against Trask and his gang.
5: Oh, I know, but she said she had something else to do and then drove off in the other direction.
8: Well, that's no good.
5: Yeah, I think she was upset.
8: Upset? Why do you think that?
5: Oh, I don't know. Maybe the tear-filled eyes, the quivering lip, and the restrained sobs were kind of a giveaway.
8: What?
5: Well, I offered to go with her, but she said she wanted to be alone right now.
8: And you listened to her?
5: Well, yeah, I take it as a pretty good hint that being with her would work against her desire to be alone.
8: Oh, brother. Where's my cell phone? I'm gonna call her.
7: So what do you think upset Penny?
5: Well, it had to be the lack of raspberry sodas in the vending machine at the courthouse.
2: No, I've seen it happen before. It's the release after a big court case ends. Sometimes I go back to my office and cry like a little girl.
5: Really?
2: No.
5: Oh.
2: But it's emotionally hard work being on the witness stand day after day, testifying against a man you once considered a friend.
8: Penny isn't answering her phone. I hope she's all right.
7: Three usuals, one with an extra whipped cream and licorice.
8: Oh, thanks, Whit.
2: Excellent.
8: Wait, this is all wrong.
7: Oh, it's not your usual?
5: Yeah, you put the strawberry ice cream on the wrong end of the bowl.
8: No, Penny should be here. How can we celebrate without her? I'm worried.
5: Yeah, me too, but if it's any consolation, I'm meeting her this evening. We're going to a movie.
8: Oh, well, that's good. And you'll be sure to tell me if anything's wrong, right?
5: Count on it. Something is wrong, Connie. Something is seriously wrong.
8: Penny said that?
5: Well, she might have if she showed up for the movie last night, but she didn't.
8: She stood you up?
5: No, actually, I was more sat down than stood up since I was at the movies by myself.
8: Well, why didn't you call me?
5: Because I didn't know you were a fan of Buck Ramrod, Galaxy Explorer to the Universe, Federation, and the Stars.
8: Have you tried to reach her today?
5: Sure, over and over. I have left more messages than I have words to say in them, which means there's a lot of dead air on her voicemail.
8: This isn't good.
5: I know. I keep telling myself that maybe she's busy getting ready for the next semester at the college. You know, I would imagine the job of a teaching assistant really gears up about now. What with preparing for new students, ordering the supplies, making up a list of pranks to play on the first year students.
8: But she was Dr. Trask's teaching assistant. Did one of the other art teachers take her on?
5: You may recall that I haven't seen her to be able to answer that question informatively.
8: I mean, it's silly that we're supposed to be her friends and we don't know.
5: Well, we don't often talk work, you know. Like, I have no idea what your schedule is here at Wits End. You're here and then you're not.
8: I think we should drive over to the college and find her.
5: You seem to leave without anyone watching the counter. I mean, what kind of business is that?
8: Are you coming?
5: Just say the word and we'll go.
8: Hurry!
5: That was it.
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8: Since no one answered at her room, I was sure she'd be here.
5: Yeah, you'd think, since this is her favorite cafe, and it's fast becoming mine, too. They make a great pepperoni panini.
8: Any sign of her?
5: Well, not unless she's hiding in the all-you-can-eat salad bar.
8: Look, there's that professor, what's his name?
5: I don't know.
8: Yes, you do. He teaches art.
5: I still don't know.
8: Sure you do. He testified on behalf of Dr. Trask.
5: I'm no closer to knowing.
8: Yes, you are. Bruce.
5: Professor Bruce?
8: Professor Bruce. I told you you knew him. Professor Bruce!
10: Yes? Oh, it's you.
8: Me? You know me?
10: You testified against Dr. Trask. Real travesty of justice.
8: But he was a counterfeiter.
10: Well, that's your opinion.
8: Opinion? How can you call that fact an opinion?
5: It's... Connie, let's stay with our original purpose for being here.
10: Oh, yes. And you testified against Dr. Trask, too.
5: Oh, yeah, but that was only because he kidnapped me and locked me in a train car with the counterfeit money. But I got out when the train crashed.
8: Look, we don't want to rerun what happened with Dr. Trask.
5: Although we could if you want us to.
8: We're looking for Pennywise.
10: Oh, her.
5: Professor Bruce, do you put that O in front of all your sentences for dramatic effect?
8: Do you know if she'll be the teaching assistant for another teacher now that Trask is, well, you know.
10: I don't know of anyone who'd take her on as an assistant now.
8: Why not?
10: Who wants to work with a girl who'll be watching over your shoulder every minute and who may testify against you in court.
5: Oh, I would, apart from the testifying in court part.
8: That's crazy. She didn't watch over anyone's shoulder.
5: Well, actually, she did when the students were doing their art assignments.
8: And Dr. Trask was a criminal. Penny was only doing what was right by testifying.
10: I'll say what you want. She doesn't have a job in the art department.
8: Meaning that she won't have a job anywhere on campus?
10: Yeah, more than likely. Now, if you'll excuse me.
5: But, Connie, if Penny doesn't have a job here, then...
8: Let's try her room again. This is ridiculous. Where is she? I don't know what to do.
5: Well, I suppose we could write another note and put it on top of the first note that we left. That may emphasize our desire to see her. Sort of like a visual form of italics, which, as an artist, Penny will understand.
8: Maybe we should get whoever is in charge of this dorm to open the door for us. I want to make sure she's not in there.
5: Well, let's ask this chipper young gentleman here.
8: Good idea. Excuse me?
11: Yeah?
8: Where's the supervisor of this building?
11: Oh, his office is over in the maintenance building on the other side of campus.
8: Oh.
11: Why, are you looking for Penny?
8: You know her?
11: Sure, but you won't find her in there.
8: Why not?
11: Oh, she had to move out.
8: Move out?
11: No one would hire her as a teaching assistant, so she had to vacate the room. College policy. Unless she wanted to pay for it like any other student, which she couldn't afford.
8: Well, you know an awful lot about Penny's private business.
11: Hey, this is a college dormitory. There's no such thing as private business. Besides, Besides, we all know what Penny did to Dr. Trask.
8: You mean what Dr. Trask did to Penny and just about everyone else around here. She's a hero and you're making her out to be the villain. What is wrong with you people?
11: Hey, we're students. Moral angst is what we do best.
5: Do you have any idea where Penny might have moved?
11: Not a clue. She packed up her things and left without saying a word. Though she left a vase filled with buttercups.
8: Oh, she must have left a forwarding address with someone.
11: Oh, you can check with the registry office.
8: Thanks, we'll do that.
11: Hey, you know, you're kind of cute. Would you like to have coffee sometime?
8: I'm not attracted to guys with moral angst.
11: How about moral ambiguity?
8: What do you mean by that?
11: It depends.
5: We'll be leaving now.
12: Okay, here's the file for Penny Wise.
8: What's it say?
12: We're not supposed to give out this kind of information.
5: Oh, that's all right. We're not supposed to ask for it either, but we are, so I guess that makes us even.
12: There's no forwarding address.
8: Nothing?
12: Only a blue Datsun hatchback.
8: What?
5: Penny drives a blue 1981 Datsun 210 hatchback.
8: But that's not a forwarding address.
5: Yeah, if it was, I'd have a hard time delivering any mail to her unless I wore my running shoes.
8: Okay, thanks.
12: No problem.
8: What does that mean, Wooten?
5: Well, she said she wanted time alone. Maybe she meant a lot of time.
8: Do you think Penny is the sort of person who'd be in trouble but wouldn't tell anyone she's in trouble?
5: Well, I think she's the sort of person who wouldn't tell anyone she's in trouble because she wouldn't want anyone to go to any trouble for her.
8: Well, we have to find a way to help her.
5: You mean find a way to find her so that we can then find a way to help her.
8: Oh, stop that.
5: Well, I'm only using frivolous humor to mask my deep, unbridled worry about her.
8: Seriously?
5: Mm.
8: Good mask.
5: Thanks. I practiced in front of a mirror. You know, when everything went wrong with Dr. Trask and I saw how vulnerable Penny was, it was all I could do to keep from locking her up somewhere safe to protect her. But then I realized that locking her up against her will would probably make her really nervous and give her a bad case of deja vu. But now I wish I'd done it.
8: We can't protect the ones we love, you know? Not really.
5: Whoa. Did you say love? I never said the word love out loud, did I?
8: Your secret's safe with me, Wooten. Now, one way or another, we have to find Penny. But how?
13: Excuse me.
14: Hello, officer. May I help you?
13: Maybe the better question is, may I help you?
14: Oh, no, thank you. I'm all right.
13: Ma'am.
14: Yes?
13: I'm sorry, but you can't stay here.
14: I can't?
13: No. If you read the sign over there, the big one, see that?
14: Uh-huh.
13: It says rules for McAllister Park.
14: Yes.
13: Right? You'll see that you can't park here overnight.
14: What good is having a park that you can't park in? Besides, they wouldn't let me park by Gower's Field either.
13: I know. It's a city ordinance. Sorry, ma'am.
14: That's okay. It's not your fault.
13: Wait. You're Penny Wise, aren't you?
14: That's not your fault either.
13: What are you doing out here, like this?
14: Like this?
13: Yeah, you look like you're living out of your car.
14: Living out of No, that wouldn't be right, would it? I mean, that would be really sad, living out of a car, really.
13: It sure would be, especially for a hero.
14: Hero?
13: You stood up to Dr. Trask. You testified against him, and now he's going to jail. All because of you.
14: All because of me.
13: Mm-hmm. You know what? Wait here for a minute.
14: It's okay, officer. I can move. I think I have enough gas. Although, I might need a jump for the battery. My hairdryer keeps draining it.
13: No, you stay where you are. I'll be right back.
14: Okay. Oh, should I wind up my window, officer? No. Okay, I better leave it down. I'll never get the smell of last night's curry out of here. Oh, that's weird. I never noticed this button before. I wonder what it does. Officer, look! I opened the back! I opened the trunk! Now I can get to the spare gas can!
13: Miss Wise, you have to come with me.
14: Really? To where?
13: The station.
14: You're arresting me? But it's my first offense. Honest, I never parked here overnight before. And I promise I won't let it happen again.
13: Please, lock up the car and come with me.
14: But I just got the trunk open. Do you know how long it took me to figure that out?
13: I'll help you close it.
14: Oh. Thanks. Hey, are you going to read me my rights?
13: Only if you want me to.
14: Oh, yes, please. I've always wanted somebody to do that. My parents almost named me Miranda, you know.
13: I didn't know.
14: True story.
7: I can't imagine that Penny would leave town without saying goodbye.
8: Well, that's the thing, Whit. We don't think she has left. She's here somewhere, but we don't know where.
5: Well, has anybody checked the imagination station?
8: What?
5: Well, just a guess, but people seem to get lost in there all the time. And she said she'd love to meet Rembrandt one day.
8: I wouldn't blame her for leaving. The way they talked about her at the college, like she'd done something wrong by doing the right thing.
5: Now, if I were a Blue Datsun hatchback, where would I hide?
7: We could call Detective Polhouse.
5: And file a missing persons report.
7: Actually, I was thinking that he could have his officers look out for Penny's car.
5: That's right. He could put out one of those CBs or ADTs or HMBs or whatever they're called.
8: I feel so bad for her. She lost everything she cared about.
7: Well, not everything. I'll give Detective Polhouse a call. Hi, this is Wits End. John Whitaker here. Oh, hi, Detective Polhouse.
5: Now, what were the odds of that happening?
7: You are. He's calling about Penny.
5: And the odds of that happening must be astronomical.
8: What about Penny?
7: Go on, Detective. Really? Okay, we'll be right there. Thanks.
8: Well?
7: He wants us to come to the station.
8: The station? Why there?
7: Penny is in jail.
15: 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That's five incredible mysteries for kids 10 years and older. 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
8: She's been living in her car?
17: It's sad but true.
7: That is sad.
5: Especially when the car is a 1981 Datsun 210 hatchback.
8: But why didn't Penny tell us she was in trouble?
17: I've seen it happen more times than Wooten can count.
5: Six?
17: Exactly.
5: Yeah.
17: Penny feels guilty for putting someone who was once a trusted friend in jail.
7: Well, according to the jury, he deserved it.
17: Yeah, but that doesn't change how Penny might feel. It weighs on her that she betrayed her friend, even though he turned out to be a lying, deceitful, corrupt...
7: Detective!
17: And she feels that the rejection she got from the college is exactly what she deserved. Their attitudes and actions only confirmed what she was feeling deep inside.
8: Well, that doesn't make any sense.
17: Oh, come on, Connie. You know better than most that feelings don't always make sense.
8: True. What? Why would I know?
17: I brought Penny here to the jail under the pretense of keeping her safe.
5: Oh, that's what I wanted to do, but I didn't actually have the jail.
7: So it's all right for us to see her?
17: Sure. If you can get in.
8: Is it that crowded?
17: You better believe it.
7: You have that many criminals?
17: Not criminals. Police officers! When they found out Pennywise was here, they wanted to celebrate. All right, calm down. The prisoners in cell block D are complaining about the noise. Penny, you have visitors.
14: I do? Hi, Penny!
18: Hi!
14: Look! I finally got to wear one of those orange jumpers!
8: Oh, and you look great!
5: Wow, I'm so envious!
14: I know! You guys have to come in! We can make room, can't we?
19: Sure!
14: There's pizza and pretzels and some funny yellow stuff on crackers. Oh, and raspberry soda!
5: Oh, well, what about licorice?
14: And licorice!
5: I want to live here!
8: Penny, you are the only person I know who can turn a jail into a sleepover party.
14: It wasn't my idea. They think I'm a hero. Isn't that funny?
8: No, Penny, it's not funny. It's exactly right.
7: No, I think we can come up with better arrangements for a hero than living in jail.
8: All you had to do was tell us, Penny.
14: I didn't want to be a burden.
8: Well, friends should never be burdens. Now, get your things. You're coming to live with me.
14: What?
8: I have the room, and I won't listen to any arguments.
14: But
6: It's too much for you to do.
8: I said I won't listen to any argument. Wooten, didn't I say I won't listen to any argument?
5: That's what I heard.
6: Oh, Connie. Thank you.
17: Great. That means I can have my jail back.
6: I suppose. So I did have a few ideas about how to decorate. A vermilion wallpaper, for example.
5: Ooh. Wow, that's a lot of wallpaper.
8: Come on, let's get your things.
6: It's all in my suitcase, which happens to be my car.
8: That's okay.
6: Oh, great. I left it in the park.
8: Oh, okay. We can go over there and then you can follow
7: Thanks
8: me.
7: For calling us, Detective.
2: I had to do something. None of my officers would go out on patrol while Penny was here. Wooten, what are you doing?
5: Oh, they ate all the licorice.
2: Give me an excuse to lock you up and I'll get some more.
5: Well, I loitered once.
2: Not enough.
5: While jaywalking.
2: Try harder.
5: In a no parking zone. After my license expired.
2: Get out!
5: I'll just keep an eye on the place till you come back.
1: And from the federal court in Connellsville today came the news that Dr. Benjamin Trask, former art professor at Campbell College, will serve 25 years in prison for his role as the mastermind of a local counterfeiting operation. Detective Don Polhouse, who led the investigation that caught Dr. Trask, had this to say.
2: There are few things more satisfying than to see justice done. Now, my hope is that the many victims of Dr. Trask's crimes will be able to put the past behind them and get on with their lives.
6: Ah, that was a lovely picnic. I'm so glad we finally got to have it.
8: Yeah, it's a beautiful view.
5: You know, you can see most of Odyssey from here.
6: If you look that way, you can see Dr. Trask's house. And if you turn your head like this and squint with one eye, you can even see the compound where they hid the counterfeit money.
8: Well, I'd rather not look. It wasn't one of my better experiences.
6: But it was an experience. Oh, look at the buttercups. I left mine at the dorm.
8: Penny, did you really feel guilty about testifying against Dr. Trask?
6: Kinda, I suppose. I was always taught not to be a snitch or a tattletale, and that's how it made me feel. But more than that, I felt bad about losing a friend.
8: Well, a real friend wouldn't have put you in that kind of position.
6: I know, but for a long time, he was my friend. He was like a second father to me, in fact. I'd like to think that in his own way, he cared about me. And when I realized all he'd done, well, it's just going to take a long time to work out all the feelings I've had. You know what I mean? To lose a friend like that, it's...
5: Well, you lost a friend, but you've gained a bunch more to make up for it.
6: Yeah! And I'm glad about that, Wooten. Thank you for finding me.
8: Oh. Okay, then, okay. A toast to true friends who always tell the truth, who share in the goodness of your life, and who, by the grace of God, are there when you need them.
6: Oh, whoa. That's beautiful, Connie. To friends.
5: Yeah, to friends.
8: Here, here.
6: Okay.
8: And my first act as a true friend is to say, I hate raspberry soda. How do you drink this stuff?
5: With really small sips, of course.
16: The Apostle Paul's first letter to the Corinthians has a lot to say about what makes a true friend. 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There in verse 7, you'll find something Penny experienced in today's adventure. Love always protects. In their care and concern for Penny, Wooten, Connie, and Whit prove that they really are Penny's friends, and a good example of what the Apostle Paul was talking about. So, what did you think of today's show? Write to me at Adventures in Odyssey, Colorado Springs, Colorado, 80995. 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Today's episode was written and directed by Paul McCusker, with sound design by Jonathan Crow. Our cast included Katie Lee, Jess Harnell, Kimmy Robertson, and Andre Stoika. And I'm Chris, hoping you'll join us again next time for more Adventures in Odyssey.
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20: Sunshine 73 today. We'll see partly cloudy skies tonight, a low down to 56. Sunny and 77 Sunday with a low of 52 Sunday night. And a high of 76 Monday with Monday night's low 50. Once again, sunshine 73 today.

Cain and Living Water on the House of Praise. Worship lives here. I'm Donna, and I love this song. Take my moments and all my days, make them endless praise. Let it be a hallelujah. Here's Lauren Daigle on the House of Praise.

The House of Praise is where worship never stops. A place where every lyric lifts your heart toward heaven. Every time I call your name. Worship lives here. The House of Praise.

0: God.
1: Phil Wickham on the House of Praise. 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I'm Don, and Bob Goff's given us something to think about today. 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

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We praise him for who he is. 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
0: And now, your local forecast for northern Oklahoma and southern Kansas on the House of Praise.
5: Sunshine 73 today. We'll see partly cloudy skies tonight, a low down to 56. Sunny and 77 Sunday with a low of 52 Sunday night. And a high of 76 Monday with Monday night's low 50. Once again, sunshine 73 today.

0: David Funk and Jen Johnson with the blood on the House of Praise. I'm Don, just keeping the great music going with John Reddick. Here's Holding On, Praise God, on the House of Praise.
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1: Praise the Lord, oh my soul.
0: God is holy, God is good, and God is here. The House of Praise.

Live church worship with so much on the House of Praise. We're coming up within 5 minutes. A classic from Jamie McDonald. Right now it's Chandler Moore. God, I'm just grateful on the House of Praise.

just worship on Sunday, it's worship every day. Hallelujah anyway. 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

0: the same. A family favorite from Eric Nieder and Hope Darst, Praise You All the Same on the House of Praise. I'm Don. It's a week from today, the Faith Family Fall Fest 2026. Going to be at the Ponca City Studios of the House FM right there on Highway 60. And it's going to be from 10 to 2. Admission is free. Make some memories with the family because there's going to be bounce houses. That's always fun. 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Tasty food trucks, as long as you keep the food trucks away from the petting zoo, I think the animals will be okay. Games, prizes, and a whole lot more. Plus, they've added a color run, and that starts at 10:30, and that'll be a blast as well. Once again, keeping it away from the animals, don't want them to get all colored up, but it's going to be a lot of fun. 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And keep it here. More great music on the way. Chris Tomlin's latest within 5 minutes on the House of Praise.
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Micah Tyler with Perfectly on the House of Praise. I'm Don, and Ronald Reagan gave us something to think about. Former President Reagan once said, there is no limit to the amount of good you can do if you don't care who gets the credit. I just

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2: 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You thought this song was
0: over. And now, your local forecast for northern Oklahoma and southern Kansas on the House of Praise.
1: Sunshine 73 today. We'll see partly cloudy skies tonight, a low down to 56. Sunny and 77 Sunday with a low of 52 Sunday night. And a high of 76 Monday with Monday night's low 50. Once again, sunshine 73 today.

Cochran & Company, What Grace Can Do. On the House of Praise, I'm Don, keeping the great music going with Torrin Wells. This new one called Breathe On It. On the House of Praise, worship lives here.

your refuge of praise, reminding you of who God is and why He's worthy of it all. In the name of Jesus. Worship lives here, the House of Praise.

Matthew West and Good on the House of Praise. I'm Don, and speaking of good, I mean really, really good. CeCe Winans coming up within 8 minutes. Right now, the new one from Madison Watkins and God You Are on the House of Praise.

0: It's Natalie Lane was still running to you on the House of Praise right before Natalie was CeCe Winans. And CeCe is going to be in Tulsa coming up on the 10th, next Saturday night, along with Charity Gayle and Tarian. 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

EU worship. What a God. On the House of Praise, I'm Don. Have yourself a fantastic Saturday. I'm back tomorrow morning. Coming up in just a few minutes, it's Christian Music Rewind with Shawn Michaels. But before I go, may the Lord bless you and protect you. 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
2: Sunshine 73 today. We'll see partly cloudy skies tonight, a low down to 56. Sunny and 77 Sunday with a low of 52 Sunday night. And a high of 76 Monday with Monday night's low 50. Once again, sunshine 73 today.
1: Ready to head back in time. 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Well, I'm Shawn Michaels, and this week Sheila Walsh tells us what Christian music is like in the UK, David Huff of David and the Giants reveals details about his childhood, and Jeff Moore looks back at the 1996 Summer Olympics. And of course, we've got your classic request by phone or text at 262-3-REWIND. Well, hey, to start things off this week, here's Cademan's Call, covering a Rich Mullins classic, recorded the same year that Rich would tragically pass away, 1997. Here's Hope to Carry On Christian Music Rewind. I can see

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1: Yeah, can I hear Rebecca St. James, Wait For Me? See, I don't know what God's plan is, but that song reminds me to just keep waiting.

0: The classics live on here at Christian Music Rewind. I'm Shawn Michaels, and Sheila Walsh was probably the most well-known Christian artist from the UK in the 80s. And as she tells us here, things were very different for Christian music compared to the U.S.
1: There was two huge differences. First, in the U.S., most of the music came from the church upward, unless you looked at people like Larry Norman and those who kind of brought in the whole Jesus movement that was far more from the West Coast. And the other big difference in the U.K. is that there was no Christian music business to base your music on, so it was simply the music we grew up with. And also the other huge difference was that you could really make a career of that in America, whereas no British Christian music artist made a career of it. They all had to have a separate job, and then they did Christian music on the weekends. I mean, nobody could have made a living at it. It was simply a passion. So we all had jobs, and then on weekends we would do what was our passion.
0: Sheila Walsh really became a household name in 1987 when she was selected as the co-host of the 700 Club with Pat Robertson on TV. Well, here's Sheila on how that unexpected job came about.
1: Well, the funny thing was I got my invitation to come and be part of the 700 Club because I was spotted by someone on the production team at a Billy Graham crusade in Canada. And obviously when I was working with Dr. Graham, then, you know, I dressed slightly differently, toned myself down a bit. And someone took that tape to Pat Robertson and said, "What do you think of this girl?" And so I was invited in for 3 days. And I remember when I actually got the job, I thought it was so hilarious. I got a sympathy card from Steve Taylor. I mean, it was like I had just died and gone to my own funeral. He considered that I was now musically dead. But he meant it funny, you know, it's hilarious. But yeah, it was a very difficult transition because deciding to make an album after that, I had to be suddenly aware of the fact that not only would it be people who had perhaps followed my music through the years, but there's this huge new audience of people who were very much more middle America and many of them middle-aged. And so it really affected the kind of music I could record.
0: Here's one of Sheila Walsh's biggest hits from 1986. It's Christian on Christian Music Rewind.

0: Christian Music Rewind with White Heart. That's once and for all on this time travel trip to Christian music's past. And I'm Shawn Michaels with this week's Mystery Sound Quiz. 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
1: Hi, this is Mary. Love the show. It's really great. I'd like to hear Susan Ashton, Walk On By.
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Christian Music Rewind with Brian Duncan from 1993, that's Into My Heart. As this weekly trip to Christian music's past continues with Third Day. You know, their very first hit on the charts turned out to be a big signature song, a song they've played at almost every show, Consuming Fire. And it was that song that got Brad Avery into the band. He was the fifth and final member of Third Day. And according to frontman Mac Powell, Third Day wanted to go from a softer acoustic band to a more louder rock sound. Well, the first song the guitarist Brad Avery auditioned for was Consuming Fire, and that's all it took to finalize one of Christian music's top bands and this classic that lives on Christian Music Rewind.

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0: Christian Music Rewind, looking back at this week in 2001 with Stephen Curtis Chapman and Live Out Loud. It's number 2 on the Retro Top 3 Countdown. I'm Shawn Michaels, and for most of her career, Rebecca St. James has been known for being an advocate of abstinence until marriage. Well, no song conveys that message more than her number 1 hit this week in 2001, Wait For Me.
1: I've kind of, in the past, well, really all my life, I've been a bit of a hopeless romantic, and I still am. And so I, this is quite an admission, but I actually, like, write love letters to my future husband every now and then and kind of stick them away, not very regularly, but every now and then. One day I want to give him these love letters to just kind of give him glimpses into my life at different parts and seasons of my life. And so I just really kind of felt a nudge kind of on my heart to write a song that would be like a love letter to him, a love song to him, asking him to wait for me. Purity is a really important thing to me, sexual purity, and that's something that I've spoken about for a long time. And so in the song, I'm just basically saying, darling, wait for me. And the bridge also kind of has a message of hope to people that maybe not haven't waited. And so the bridge says, now I know you may have made mistakes, but there's forgiveness and a second chance. You know, and so I'm hoping that my husband has waited for me, but really the song is kind of a plea on behalf of women of my generation to all the future husbands of this generation, saying, wait for us.
0: In April of 2011, Rebecca St. James finally married the man of her dreams, Jacob Fink. And here's that song that she wrote for him years before she knew him, Wait For Me. It's number 1 this week in 2001 on the Christian Music Rewind Retro Top 3 Countdown.

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2: Sunshine 73 today. We'll see partly cloudy skies tonight, a low down to 56. Sunny and 77 Sunday, with a low of 52 Sunday night. And a high of 76 Monday, with Monday night's low 50. Once again, sunshine 73 today.
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0: Well, you might remember pop group David and the Giants from their string of ballads on the Christian charts during the late 80s and early 90s. But what you may not have known was the lifestyle frontman David Huff and his brother had growing up.
1: You know, being brought up as a boy in the state of Mississippi, I was born in a little three-room shack along with my two brothers, Rayburn and Claiborne Huff, who were also in the group. And we were very poor people. My daddy hauled logs for a living. We had cracks in the floor, in the walls. We didn't have electricity until I was about 6 years old. But I still remember, you know, those times that during the wintertime it would get awful cold. And sometimes we made our dinner and even lunch, you know, on just cornbread and milk. I remember those days. But somehow, you know, we still survived. And even though we didn't have a lot of the, quote, necessities that people have to have today, somehow we still survived. And in this ever-changing world that we live in today, so many things that we just think that, hey, we can't make it without that. But really, we can make it without a lot of things that we feel that we've got to have. But there's one necessity that's just necessary above all things in our life. We can live without this, we can live without that, but we can't live without Jesus Christ.
0: 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It's Here's My Heart on Christian Music Rewind.

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1: Hi there, I'm Stephen Hicks.
2: And I'm Jerry Cohagan. And we are thrilled to help celebrate Petra.
1: And to remember all the great music they've given us over the years.
2: In fact, we used to listen to Petra on the radio when we were just little boys.
1: And our fathers before us.
2: And their fathers.
1: Hey, and they've been touring forever.
2: I know, they've been on the road longer than asphalt. But if you're a real Petra fan, then you know their songs have a way of becoming a part of everyday life.
1: Say, Jerry, do you remember that conversation we had just the other day?
2: Was I conscious?
1: Yeah, I think so.
2: Well, then how could I forget? Yo, Steve Oley.
1: Hey, German.
2: Hey, thanks for noticing. Why don't you sit here with me?
1: Yeah, sure, thanks.
2: So, you gotta admit, this place has great ambiance.
1: I think you mean ambulance, Jerry. They give it a reserved parking place out in front.
2: But hey, you gotta be careful. Personally, I think the chef is a grave robber. And the water, well, the water is alive.
1: Ooh.
2: Yeah, tell me. Hey, did you hear the new Petra album hits the stores later this month?
1: Oh, really? It is finished?
2: Yeah, and I bet it is going to be one hot album. John Schlitt's vocals and Bob Hartman's guitar playing are not of this world.
1: No doubt, man.
2: Yeah.
1: Hey, I'll never forget my first Petra concert. I'd never heard of them, but some friends said, come and join us, so I went. Hey, they were absolutely shaking the house.
2: Whoa, another crossroad, man.
1: Oh, yeah. It turned out to be John Schlitt's first concert with the band. He was incredible.
2: Don't diss me, man. No.
1: Oh, no, he was mass fresh.
2: Whoa.
1: He walked out on that stage, and the look on his face said, I am able. The people followed his every move like a Pied Piper. He came, he saw, he conquered.
2: Ooh, voice in the wind, dude. They are one awesome band, and I love Louis Weaver. He beats those drums to death, but they never say die.
1: And John Lowry, he's got some pretty rad keyboard gear. I don't know how he keeps up with all that stuff. He must have computer brains.
2: No way, man.
1: Hey, way, man.
2: Well, and Ronnie Cate's bass guitar just gets me all fired up.
1: I know what you mean. Hey, but Bob Hartman, what can you say about Bob Hartman?
2: I give up.
1: Well, hey, he writes lyrics like an angel of light, man.
2: Yeah, but you know his guitar is his first love.
1: Oh, yeah, he is totally awesome.
2: Stand in the gap, man. Whoa, that is so intense. It's like a morning star.
1: Hey, that sounds like that could be the title of a...
2: Nah. But you know, it never ceases to amaze me how the music of Petra makes you take a serious look at your life.
1: Oh, right you are, Jer. There was this dude at their last concert. He was standing there with hollow eyes, like he was facing a dead reckoning. He went forward and came back clean.
2: Ooh, now he's a God-pleaser!
1: He got his second wind, and now he's in a run for the prize. Hey, I didn't see you at their concert last month.
2: Yeah, I had to go to traffic court for a ticket. See, when I got it, I thought to myself, this means war. But then I got to thinking that I didn't have a prayer. I figured it'd be better to just stand up and be seen and not heard. Trying to save money on that ticket was like fool's gold, dude. Even though it was a king's ransom, I decided to pay it anyway.
1: Whoa, sounds serious. What was the ticket for?
2: I was seen in a Yugo.
1: Ooh. Hey, but I know what you're saying. You can't beat the system.
2: Yeah, tell me.
1: Hey, but remember, don't let your heart be hardened by the whole thing.
2: Yeah, well, hey, listen, I better get going. Gotta get back to the street. I've been gone for over an hour. Wouldn't want the boss to think I'm a defector.
1: Oh, I hear you there. Hey, take it easy and more power to you.
2: Hey, yeah, remember, walk by faith
1: and not by sight. Lift him up, man.
2: Don't be a chameleon.
1: Praise ye the Lord.
2: Somebody's gonna praise his name.
1: It better be us.
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1: This is the taste. 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The Pepsi Challenge.
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262-3-REWIND. 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And here's a text from Hugo in Hidalgo, Texas. 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

0: Christian Music Rewind and Stacy Orico, that's With a Little Faith. I'm Shawn Michaels here again with this week's Mystery Sound Quiz. One more chance to see if you can identify this classic TV show.
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0: 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Did you figure out the classic TV show? That's right, Rachel, Monica, Phoebe, Joey, Chandler, and Ross became known as everybody's friends on NBC for 10 seasons. 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Up next, we're going to get inside one of those classics with Jeff Moore. 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
0: Well, the 1996 Summer Olympic Games took place in Atlanta, Georgia, and Jeff Moore played a special role in what was known as the Games Outreach by writing the theme song. Well, here's Jeff Moore getting inside the music on that Olympic hit, More Than Gold.
7: In the spring of the year before the Olympic Games in Atlanta, I was approached by a group of people that told me there were going to be hundreds of ministries going to Atlanta to minister to athletes and to the people that were coming to see the Summer Games there. And their theme was called More Than Gold, and they asked me if I would write a song. And I wrote it and thought, well, this would be a good theme. And I had an experience that was a remarkable one. We were playing in Georgia. A guy came up through the autograph line. He was wearing an Olympic hat, and then he had a couple pins on it that said More Than Gold. And he said, Jeff, I wanted you to know that your song really encouraged me, and let me tell you how. He was working security in the mall the night that the bomb exploded at the Olympics, and he told the story of actually holding one of the injured people in his arms, waiting for the ambulance to come, and that person passed away right there in his arms while he was holding him. He said every time he hears that song, he thinks back not only to obviously what a profound experience that was, but just how fleeting life is and how we really need to realize that there is more in our lives than some of the things that we might attach gold medals to.
0: From the 1996 Jeff Moore in the Distance Greatest Hits Project, here's More Than Gold on Christian Music Rewind.

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2: You know, when you don't have somebody kind of giving you hope and direction, you tend to choose the wrong things. And sometimes it's because you are surrounded by the wrong people, right? 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And that's what the Come Up stands for. It actually stands for commit, oblige myself, especially under pressure, because that's typically when we make our mistakes. And mixed martial arts is exactly what we do. And I want to say, this is more than mixed martial arts. 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Either way, let's talk, let's partner up, let's figure something out so we can really bring this impact to as many locations as possible.
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3: Sunshine 73 today. We'll see partly cloudy skies tonight, a low down to 56. Sunny and 77 Sunday, with a low of 52 Sunday night, and a high of 76 Monday, with Monday night's low 50. Once again, sunshine 73 today.

0: House of Praise. That's Chris Tomlin. I'm Andy.
1: The number of the day is...
0: You on average do this 3 times a week at the office. It is reboot your computer. And I don't know if you're like me, it happens probably not as much as it should. It's when I get really frustrated when everything's really slows down. Nothing seems to be running right. I just keep clicking. You know, I click harder. Like, I think that's going to work. Or bang the keyboard keys harder. But ultimately, just like in our life, sometimes your technology needs to be rebooted. Let me know, though, a moment in your life when your life crashed, like computers can often, and how God rebooted it for you.

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1: Make me smile. You catch me when
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0: Welcome to a place where you can always worship. It's the House of Praise. I'm Andy.
1: When's that time when life fell apart, but God put it back together?
2: I had been laid off in January initially and been looking for a job. And I got a job through a temp agency. And I was there for 1 month, mind you, 1 month. And I received a text stating that my job was eliminated.
1: Oh, what a horrible way to find out. I'm so sorry.
2: I finally got another job. I had just been there, 1 week and like a day so far, but I absolutely love it. I just praise God.
1: Yes, He is in the miracle business, even though sometimes the miracles don't happen on the timeline that we would like.
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4: 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The House of Praise.

The House of Praise is where worship never stops. A place where every lyric lifts your heart toward heaven. Every time I call your name. Worship lives here. The House of Praise.

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We praise him for who he is. Worship lives here, the House of Praise.

0: Hey, welcome to the House of Praise. Make yourself at home. I'm Andy.
1: You might listen to the singers on the station and think, well, their life is perfect, unlike mine. Now, they're going through life just like you and me. This is Rachel Lampa talking about when her life fell apart and how God put it back together.
2: So I decided to leave my record label. When I was about 21, I was burnt out already. And it was a time when all my other friends in my life were just graduating college, and I was leaving what I thought I was going to be doing for the long run. There was just this this magnet that God kind of like strapped to my feet that was just like, just remember, baby Rachel, remember your inner child, remember the child of God that you are, remember that dynamic, you know? And I think that that's always been a theme for me.

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0: It's the House of Praise. My name's Andy.
1: I hope this story makes you smile today.
0: Dylan is a second grader that has big dreams, and he loves going to the library because one day he wants to see his book on the shelves. And when his grandma gave him a journal one year for Christmas, he thought, this is my chance. So he meticulously wrote a beautiful story, complete with illustrations, and filled out every single of the 81 pages. But he had no idea how to get it into circulation. So he just went to the library and put it on the shelf. When mom and dad got wind of this, they felt so embarrassed. They went back to the library. They said, we're so sorry. I know you're not supposed to do this. Do you have the book by chance? So at least we can bring it home. And they said, yeah, not only do we have the book, but we're going to put it into circulation because we want Dylan's story to be read by more people. So now the book has an over a year wait list to just check it out. And Dylan doesn't have time to celebrate his success. He's starting on book number 2, which will be an instant hit.
2: Let's go.

just worship on Sunday, it's worship every day. 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

0: helping you focus on God every moment of every day. It's the House of Praise, and I'm Andy.
1: The greatest man in history had no servants, yet they called him master. Had no degree, yet they called him teacher. Had no medicine, yet they called him healer. He had no army, yet kings feared him. He won no military battles, yet he conquered the world. He did not live in a castle, yet they called him Lord. He ruled no nations, yet they called him king. He committed no crime, yet they crucified him. He was buried in a tomb, yet he lives today. He spoke of love and forgiveness, and his words have transformed millions. In his weakness, we find our strength. In his suffering, our salvation. The greatest man in history, Jesus Christ, who died for you, to have a relationship with you, to give you a life that lives on past this life on this earth. If you want to find out more about having a relationship with Jesus right now and find out about his incredible life, just go to peacewithgod.net.
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your refuge of praise, reminding you of who God is and why He's worthy of it all. In the name of Jesus. Worship lives here, the House of Praise.

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1: Giving help to a stranger, sharing with your neighbor, turning darkness into light, loving God and loving people right.
0: Erin is a third grade teacher, and she's not only thankful for her students, but her coworkers who do so much for the children, including the custodian, Patrick. And she was shocked when she saw him post on Facebook that he needed a kidney. And it was at that moment she remembered what her dad, who was also a teacher, told her, that the first people she should befriend in school are the building workers. So Erin went to Patrick's house to cheer him up, wearing a shirt that said donor. She had done the tests, and they were a match. Now Patrick is back to doing what he loves, hunting, building birdhouses, and taking care of the school that he and Erin work at, which houses hundreds of young children and, according to Patrick, one angel. And that's how to love God and love people.

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0: The House of Praise. The soundtrack of His goodness. The House of Praise.

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0: Worship lives here on the House of Praise. Hey, I'm Andy.
1: This might be my superpower. Maybe you too. I take horrible pictures. I always look so goofy, and when I try to smile, it just doesn't look right. It looks forced. Well, here's how to change that and level up your life. If you don't know how to smile for photos, simply laugh. Give you a fake laugh, genuine laugh, it doesn't matter. 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I realized this the other day when I was getting my picture for my Costco membership, and I didn't want to smile because I knew it would look bad. So the lady goes 3, 2, 1, and then she looks at me and goes, "Are you gonna smile?" And for whatever reason, the way she said it made me laugh. And yeah, it looks good. I might make it an 8x10 and frame it.

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1: God,
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1: I think you're on the right path.
0: How's that for timing?
2: But I will keep counting my blessings, knowing I can't count that high.
0: The House of Praise.

0: It's the House of Praise. My name's Andy.
1: And it looks like you've got a text from God. Stop worrying about tomorrow. I'm already there. Focus on today. I'll give you what you need for this moment. Tomorrow will bring its own challenges. But you don't have to carry them yet.

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1: God did it. God did it.
0: Faithful, powerful, good, and worthy. Worship lives here. The House of Praise.

0: You were made to worship. 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
0: Worship lives here. The House of Praise.

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I have questioned if you could, and when it led me to the cross, only then I understood that even in the ruthless pain, there's a river.

0: Seth Schleter on the House of Praise. My name's Andy.
1: If at first you don't succeed, well, you know the rest. Try again. In fact, research conducted by Stanford found that it takes 2,000 ideas to get one commercial success. James Dyson built 5,126 prototypes before getting to his famous vacuum. The head of Taco Bell's food lab describes trying thousands of variations of the Doritos Locos Taco shell alone before getting it right, and we're all thankful for that. It doesn't seem like there's a shortcut here. The best way to have a good idea is just to have a lot of ideas.

Every song, a sanctuary. 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I'll take you as you were. Keep your heart lifted in the house of praise.

0: House of Praise with Chris Tomlin. I'm Andy.
1: Denzel Washington shares the secret to his success, and it's something that you and I can do too. Got that for you in a few minutes with your daily joy scroll.
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From your morning commute to your evening rest, we keep the focus on the one who never fails. 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

0: helping you focus on God every moment of every day. It's the House of Praise, and I'm Andy. It's not look good. It's not go to some fancy school. Denzel Washington shared his real reason for his success.
1: Put God first. Put God first in everything you do. Everything that you think you see in me, everything that I've accomplished, everything that you think I have, and I have a few things. Everything that I have is by the grace of God. Understand that. It's a gift.

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0: 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Saturday, October 10th, it's the Faith Family Fall Fest. There's a petting zoo, there's food trucks and games and a bounce house, and you can get a photo with homie. This could be, if you get the whole family together, why not make it your Christmas card picture or the Facebook picture you put up for Christmas or something else. I don't know. Senior pictures, all kinds of ideas with pictures and the House FM mascot, homie. It would be awesome, whatever you do. That's coming up October 10th. Find out more at thehousefm.com.
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2: 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The House of Praise.

0: Good company,
1: you guys, always
0: makes for a great day.
1: Make me smile. You catch me when
0: I fall. Spend your day with the House of Praise.

Welcome to a place where you can always worship. It's the House of Praise. I'm Andy. Following God shouldn't burn you out. The secret? It's in one word. Jesus says it to you. If you abide in me, I'll abide in you. Abiding is a constant connection. Like if you have an old cell phone that you just need to leave plugged in, or it just drains like that. You are in Christ. And you don't have to try to get there. You simply agree to say, Jesus, I'm going to constantly depend on you. And so in every moment of your day, you can just have to turn over and over. Whenever you start going down paths that seem tiring and you're trying to do things on your own with your own abilities, your own resources, and even pride that says, I can do this on my own, God. We can't. And that's okay. And today, as your to-do list and the expectations of others and your responsibilities continue to wear you down and drain you, abiding in Jesus is the opposite of all that. So right now, the best thing you can do is accept that you can't do anything without him. Turn to him.

0: 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That was Crowder on the House of Praise. I'm Andy.
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0: 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This is what my 8-year-old daughter Hadessa shared.
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